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Or better yet, go to Times Square, take a picture of me with a Kodak. 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

I'd rather hear how much you regret me and pray to God that you never met me than forget me.

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1: Let's get down to business.